0: been around, and that takes its time. 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You know what I'm talking about. Just let me know if you wanna go to that whole mile on the range. They got a lot of nice
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1: Desde 1981, Tornagaleones.

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1: Sometimes I go to Coney Island.
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0: Gita's just fine.